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Energy, energy. Vibration high, vibration high. We are the energy, all the energy. 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

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I'm automatic, quarterback, I ain't talking second. 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
2: They say the holy water's watered down, and this town's lost its faith. Our colors will fade eventually, so if our time is running out, day after day, we'll make the mundane a masterpiece. Oh my, my, oh my, my love, I take one look at you, you're taking me out.

0: Discorama, a memória da Atlântida.
1: It's a rainy afternoon, 1990. The big city. Jeez, it's been 20 years. Candy. You were so fine.